0: Georgia Control.
1: Fire alarm for medic break.
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0: Code, colors reporting a male party dressed in all black, walking around with a speaker, playing loud music. She said it was pretty suspicious. He was stopping in front of each house and standing there for a few minutes, and then would walk to a different house.

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1: Yeah. Over both.
0: Could you respond to Upper Gore Road? Caller's reporting it's an area of the new construction houses. Said that she could see two males with flashlights over by the houses, banging on things, and heard one of them say, knock it down.
1: You can show us all this one.

0: Farland dispatching on duty, left CMS, available cruiser, 225 North Main Street, apartment number 1, 25-year-old male, took too much Tylenol, is still conscious. Again, Farland dispatching on duty, left CMS, 225 North Main Street, apartment number 1, for a 25-year-old male who states he took too much Tylenol, is still conscious and awake at this time. Time of tone, 23-27.
1: 28, am I taking that? Yep, roger. I'll see what's going on and I'll clear up when I can. The caller from Upper Gore.

0: 20 control.
1: Receive. Tony, I don't know if the door's unlocked. He's not. He's still with me, but he's not answering any of my questions.
0: He's listening.
1: But he's not answering any of my questions. I'm trying to see if the door's unlocked for you.
0: Appreciate it.

0: morning. I don't know if he's getting our insurance. He's saying he's unable to get up.
1: That's a negative. The outside door is locked, dead bolted.
2: Demon here. 37 traffic. I'll be out with two. It's right by Upper and Lower Core. Be by a storage unit or a Connex box.

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1: All right, I made entry.
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0: All right, control, I made entry. I'm in. You can advise EMS, he's still conscious, did vomit. He's alert.
1: Fire the medic one.
2: Medic one?
1: He's conscious, alert, and vomiting.
2: Reese, you think we're on the corner?

0: 50 to 20, you're going to be able to settle fail.
1: You're in fire.
0: Appreciate it. Please be in control. Alright. There's two juvenile males that were out for a walk. They were cooperative. They're on their way back to their residence right around the corner. I'll give you a ground line with their info address. But they've been cleared out. We'll be clear.
1: Control 95730. 3 Rosemont Street for the noise complaint. Caller's reporting just his neighbors are being loud. Said that there's a lot of cars outside and there's people yelling. I asked him if the people were outside. He said that they were earlier. He's not sure if they are now.

0: 30 Oak. Engine 1 will be quite unavailable.
1: Perfect.

0: 24. I'll be clear. 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
1: All right, my medical one. I'm transporting one to Wesley.

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Be clear. 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
1: Take
0: it. 5. 6 Toyota RAV 4, color black, 2A, Natalie out there. Chase, active negative.
1: Who's it coming back to?
0: And Natalie Rodriguez, out of Village Way.
1: Alright, receive. That's who I'm gonna have. I'll be all set. Thank you.

0: Deutscher.
1: Nope. She had the plate inside the vehicle. It fell off today. She's going to work on getting it reattached to the vehicle.

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0: School Street area. I'm on the phone with a female party. She said that somebody was following her. She's not really making any sense. I'm going to get your description of the car.
1: Central. I believe that was me following a vehicle. Went up School Street, turned around, and then came back down. I was trying to get the plate.
0: Roger, can you make contact with her? She's not really making any sense with me. And see what's going on. She said she was being followed. Unknown vehicle. She sounds very paranoid.
1: Received.

0: EW46. The vehicle I was trying to get the plate on.
1: Again with the plate.
0: Tango Whiskey 462.
1: Very all over the place on the phone with me, not making any sense. Stated originally that she reported somebody following her past the Thompson Speedway. She reported to Connecticut State Police. She couldn't get a description on that.

VA to Warren, LTS-7. West Brookfield made contact with those kids. He said you guys disregarded. Thank you. He's all set.

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0: 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He just got stopped on Douglas as well.

0: 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Is she the operator? I mean the owner?
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0: Can you call the Connecticut State Police troop that is near the Thompson Speedway and see if anybody reported gunshots?
1: One, all set.
2: Phone call from her or anything in the area.
0: Received. I just wanted to confirm that.

Missouri Trophy. All right, it's going to be the RO. I'll be all set with it.

139 still. Well, with EMS, willingly. The citation is going to be 235085 Alpha Echo for uninsured, unregistered. 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I'll take an AR. We'll be clear.

50 to control. 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

0: 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I have that operator on board, starting to the station in custody, 23515, 23515.
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1: 20, I'll take it. Go ahead.
0: Did you respond to the area of 15 Market Street? Call is reporting that there is a red truck. They believe the officers were looking for it previously. It's reported to be a broken-down truck with a dually. Male party is dancing in the middle of the street, blaring his music.
1: 50 has him.
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20 control, name and date of birth. First name Stephen, with a PH. Last name is going to be Delta Echo November Alpha. Uniform Lima Tango. 10-20, I believe, of 81.

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1: We're just checking his New Hampshire status, but he is nothing out of mass.
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2: 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I'm all set with the status.

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1: Alright. 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

100 West MS, Cruiser 730, 96 Slater Street, apartment 118, 65 year old female with stomach pains and shaking. Again, file and suspension, 100 West MS, Cruiser 730, responding 96 Slater Street, apartment 118. For a 65 year old female, complaining of stomach pains and shaking. Temperature is 5:55.

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1: Appreciate it. 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

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Webster EMS personnel, respond 28 Cutler Street, apartment 1. A 67-year-old male complaining of nausea for a couple weeks, as well as chest pain today. Again, fire alarm dispatching, be on duty. 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Time and tone, 626.

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101 Control. The PD with Mass 5 Delta Yankee Sierra 16 5 DYS 16. Vehicle couldn't wait for the vehicle in front of it, take a left turn and decide to go on the curb.

I'll be clear with that mail priority verbal for effective marked lanes and for the driving over the curb.

0: Prelims dispatching to ONG Webster EMS, 745 School Street, Webster Manor, room 120B, 63-year-old male, has shortness of breath. Again, Prelims dispatching to ONG Webster EMS, 745 School Street, Webster Manor, room 120B, the 63-year-old male, shortness of breath. Time 751.
1: One.
0: Receive medical one.

fire alarm dispatching a still alarm for Webster Fire, along with Cruiser 420, 3 Crystal Street, maybe for a motor vehicle lockout, a 4-year-old female in the vehicle, and it is running. She's not in distress, but she's upset. Again, fire alarm is dispatching a still alarm for Webster Fire, along with Cruiser 420, 3 Crystal Street, for a motor vehicle lockout, with a 4-year-old female in the vehicle. The vehicle is running, and she's not in distress.

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0: 9-3.
1: Roger, active 2006, Harvey King, recolor gray, female Trisha. She's active at Main Street. Hey, everyone, it's one on the juvenile.

Control 2561. Her some advice. She advised that every time that she walks past her neighbor's house, he is lurking and videotaping her. She's never had any interaction with him. 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She's just requesting to speak with someone.

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0: 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Owner op, what are you getting for the registration status?
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0: 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When's the date of expiration?
1: The sharing expired 2/28/26, so in February.
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2: We're going to be responding to a public assist, 29 Nagus Street. 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The homeowner dropped her home keys on a storm drain. 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

0: Joel Dickovin. 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
0: I have

West to Oxford, over County. 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Engine, I'll get a minute.

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1: Douglas Fire, Long Island, Oxford.
0: Well, you know, my ambulance is en route to 215 U Street for a motor vehicle accident.
1: Bird is responding.
0: Yes, ma'am, Oxford.

96561. Lakeside boat ramp on Lakeside Ave. Caller reports he located what appears to be a firearm in the porta potty that was left

0: 4661. I can head over Lakeside if you guys haven't left the station yet.
1: Received. Yeah, I'm still at the station.
0: I can head over there for you.
1: Received.

0: State Beach, Charlton, Auburn, LPS 7. Ma'am, could you start EMS Pike westbound in the area of the 89 mile marker for a two-car crash with one party complaining of head pain?
1: Where is he? I'll get him over.